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3: Good evening. This is Kirsty Hansen back with the 5-day forecast. Tonight we'll see rain with a low of +5. Tomorrow on Saturday, we're looking at sunshine and highs from 15 to 18. Then on Sunday and Monday, cloudy with highs from 7 to 11. 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
2: Good evening. This is Kirstie Hansen back with the five-day forecast. Tonight we'll see rain with a low of plus 5. Tomorrow on Saturday, we're looking at sunshine and highs from 15 to 18. Then on Sunday and Monday, cloudy with highs from 7 to 11. 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
4: Good evening. This is Kirstie Hansen back with the five-day forecast. Tonight we'll see rain with a low of plus 5. Tomorrow on Saturday, we're looking at sunshine and highs from 15 to 18. Then on Sunday and Monday, cloudy with highs from 7 to 11. 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

0: It's as Canadian as maple syrup, toques, and poutine. The Swift Cup. 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
3: Good evening. This is Kirstie Hansen back with the 5-day forecast. Tonight we'll see rain with a low of plus 5. Tomorrow on Saturday, we're looking at sunshine and highs from 15 to 18. Then on Sunday and Monday, cloudy with highs from 7 to 11. 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
5: Good evening. This is Kirstie Hansen back with the five-day forecast. Tonight we'll see rain with a low of plus 5. Tomorrow on Saturday, we're looking at sunshine and highs from 15 to 18. Then on Sunday and Monday, cloudy with highs from 7 to 11. 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
3: Good evening. This is Kirstie Hansen back with the five-day forecast. Tonight we'll see rain with a low of plus 5. Tomorrow and Saturday we're looking at sunshine and highs from 15 to 18. Then on Sunday and Monday, cloudy with highs from 7 to 11. To stream local news, weather, and sports, check out the Swift Current online app and subscribe to the Daily News.
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6: Good evening. This is Kirstie Hansen back with the 5-day forecast. Tonight we'll see rain with a low of +5. Tomorrow on Saturday, we're looking at sunshine and highs from 15 to 18. Then on Sunday and Monday, cloudy with highs from 7 to 11. 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

0: 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The Swift Cup. 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
2: Good evening. This is Kirstie Hansen back with the five-day forecast. Tonight we'll see rain with a low of plus 5. Tomorrow on Saturday, we're looking at sunshine and highs from 15 to 18. Then on Sunday and Monday, cloudy with highs from 7 to 11. 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
4: Good evening. This is Kirsty Hansen back with the five-day forecast. Tonight we'll see rain with a low of +5. Tomorrow on Saturday, we're looking at sunshine and highs from 15 to 18. Then on Sunday and Monday, cloudy with highs from 7 to 11. 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
6: Good evening. This is Kirstie Hansen back with the five-day forecast. Tonight we'll see rain with a low of +5. Tomorrow and Saturday, we're looking at sunshine and highs from 15 to 18. Then on Sunday and Monday, cloudy with highs from 7 to 11. 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
7: Good evening. This is Kirstie Hansen back with the 5-day forecast. Tonight we'll see rain with a low of plus 5. Tomorrow on Saturday, we're looking at sunshine and highs from 15 to 18. Then on Sunday and Monday, cloudy with highs from 7 to 11. 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

0: It's as Canadian as maple syrup, toques, and poutine. The Swift Cup. 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
3: Good evening. This is Kirsty Hansen back with the five-day forecast. Tonight we'll see rain with a low of plus 5. Tomorrow on Saturday, we're looking at sunshine and highs from 15 to 18. Then on Sunday and Monday, cloudy with highs from 7 to 11. 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
3: Good morning. This is Kirsty Hansen back with the five-day forecast. This morning we're looking at sunshine with a high of 15 and a low of 2 later on. Tomorrow we'll see sunshine and a high of 9. Sunday and Monday we can expect clouds with highs from 2 to 5. Then on Tuesday, sun and clouds with a high of 12. 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
1: Good morning. This is Kirsty Hansen back with the 5-day forecast. This morning we're looking at sunshine with a high of 15 and a low of 2 later on. Tomorrow we'll see sunshine and a high of 9. Sunday and Monday we can expect clouds with highs from 2 to 5. Then on Tuesday, sun and clouds with a high of 12. 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
1: Good morning. This is Kirsty Hansen back with the 5-day forecast. This morning we're looking at sunshine with a high of 15 and a low of 2 later on. Tomorrow we'll see sunshine and a high of 9. Sunday and Monday we can expect clouds with highs from 2 to 5. Then on Tuesday, sun and clouds with a high of 12. 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
4: Good morning. This is Kirsty Hansen back with the 5-day forecast. This morning we're looking at sunshine with a high of 15 and a low of 2 later on. Tomorrow we'll see sunshine and a high of 9. Sunday and Monday we can expect clouds with highs from 2 to 5. Then on Tuesday, sun and clouds with a high of 12. 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
2: Good morning. This is Kirsty Hansen back with the 5-day forecast. This morning we're looking at sunshine with a high of 15 and a low of 2 later on. Tomorrow we'll see sunshine and a high of 9. Sunday and Monday we can expect clouds with highs from 2 to 5. Then on Tuesday, sun and clouds with a high of 12. 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
1: Good morning. This is Kirsty Hansen back with the 5-day forecast. This morning we're looking at sunshine with a high of 15 and a low of 2 later on. Tomorrow we'll see sunshine and a high of 9. Sunday and Monday we can expect clouds with highs from 2 to 5. Then on Tuesday, sun and clouds with a high of 12. 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
2: Good morning. This is Kirsty Hansen back with the 5-day forecast. This morning we're looking at sunshine with a high of 15 and a low of 2 later on. Tomorrow we'll see sunshine and a high of 9. Sunday and Monday we can expect clouds with highs from 2 to 5. Then on Tuesday, sun and clouds with a high of 12. 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
3: Good morning. This is Kirsty Hansen back with the 5-day forecast. This morning we're looking at sunshine with a high of 15 and a low of 2 later on. Tomorrow we'll see sunshine and a high of 9. Sunday and Monday we can expect clouds with highs from 2 to 5. Then on Tuesday, sun and clouds with a high of 12. 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
5: Good morning. This is Kirsty Hansen back with the 5-day forecast. This morning we're looking at sunshine with a high of 15 and a low of 2 later on. Tomorrow we'll see sunshine and a high of 9. Sunday and Monday we can expect clouds with highs from 2 to 5. Then on Tuesday, sun and clouds with a high of 12. 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
2: Good morning. This is Kirsty Hansen back with the 5-day forecast. This morning we're looking at sunshine with a high of 15 and a low of 2 later on. Tomorrow we'll see sunshine and a high of 9. Sunday and Monday we can expect clouds with highs from 2 to 5. Then on Tuesday, sun and clouds with a high of 12. 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
2: Good morning. This is Kirsty Hansen back with the 5-day forecast. This morning we're looking at sunshine with a high of 15 and a low of 2 later on. Tomorrow we'll see sunshine and a high of 9. Sunday and Monday we can expect clouds with highs from 2 to 5. Then on Tuesday, sun and clouds with a high of 12. 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

0: It's as Canadian as maple syrup, toques, and poutine. The Swift Cup. 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
2: Good morning. This is Kirsty Hansen back with the 5-day forecast. This morning we're looking at sunshine with a high of 15 and a low of 2 later on. Tomorrow we'll see sunshine and a high of 9. Sunday and Monday we can expect clouds with highs from 2 to 5. Then on Tuesday, sun and clouds with a high of 12. 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

0: Olivia Dean on Magic 97, the best songs and the best variety. Colin Powers here on the Magic Morning Show, fueled by Pioneer Co-op at 6:08 Friday morning. A beautiful morning out there for one thing. It's a lot less windy than it was yesterday. Oh, man, that was crazy yesterday. And the rain we got, too. Some nicer weather on the way for today. 7 degrees right now in Swift Current. 15s are high for today. Might see some rain, maybe a thunderstorm. 30% chance of either of them throughout the day today. But it will get rainy, and it's going to get cold for most of the long weekend, especially on Sunday. More weather details on the way in just a few moments. We have the main Cafe Impossible question at 7:50, and we're making that draw for the $10 gift card today. So one more chance to get into that draw coming up at 7:50. Birthdays for Ricky's All Day Grill coming up at 7:40. Still time to get those in too. 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And we need those long weekend birthdays too. 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A shop to win a share of $25,000 in gift cards. We're going to qualify one more person this week. This contest will continue into June, so there's lots more chances to qualify, but this is your last chance this week to qualify for the 25K payday. Quick reminder, residential street sweeping is back after taking a break yesterday. It's in Zone 14. That's in the south side, south of Gladstone Street and west of 2nd Avenue Southeast. So if you live on those streets being swept, you're being asked to move your vehicle off the street for the rest of the day today. More details about street sweeping can be found on the city's website, swiftcurrent.ca, and on our website too, swiftcurrentonline.com.
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0: Mix of sun and cloud today. Chance of showers this afternoon. Risk of a thunderstorm and a high of 15. Chance of showers tonight with the risk of a thunderstorm and a low of plus 2. Mix of sun and cloud tomorrow and a high of 12. Rain starting Saturday night. More rain on Sunday, only going up to 2 degrees. And the chance of flurries of rain showers on Monday with a high of 6. And then we'll start warming up again just in time for us to go back to work after a long weekend. More weather details on the Canada West Harbor Center weather page on Swift Current Online. Sunshine 7 degrees right now in Swift Current. AM delivery road report. No major problems on the roads right now, obviously, with the wind that was took hold yesterday. There might be some debris on the streets in town, so keep that in mind if you're driving around, and of course stay on top of the road conditions by clicking the AM delivery road reports page on Swift Current Online. If you see something out there, call or text us 306-773-0971.

0: Joe Jonas and DNCE on Magic 97, the best songs and the best variety, and Taylor Swift, The Fate of Ophelia in there too. Good morning, everyone. Colin Powers here. We have your local news coming up in just a few moments from the Swiftcurt Online Newsroom. Bruno Mars and Preston Pablo also coming up before 6:30.
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0: For Pioneer Co-op, it is your shot at winning a share of $25,000 in gift cards. Here's how it works. Someone in Southwest Saskatchewan will win $1,000 in gift cards. So will someone in Moose Jaw, Estevan, Weyburn, Kindersley, and Humboldt. We're playing this all over Saskatchewan. One lucky winner somewhere in this province will win the top prize of $19,000. And we're going to play higher or lower for another chance to win after 8 o'clock. We'll give you an item and an incorrect price. You have to tell me whether the right price is higher or lower to qualify. Yesterday, our feature item was a Taylor Swift 2-carat lab-grown diamond engagement ring from A&A Jewelers in Estevan. That's one of the places where you can spend your gift cards if you win. And the price we gave was $5,000. Now, our first contestant, Jennifer, called in and guessed higher, which was incorrect. So Murray called in to pick up the pieces.
2: I'm going to go with lower.
0: Yeah, it is lower. It's not that much lower. $4,549.
2: Wow.
0: And, yeah, this was a tricky item. A Taylor Swift engagement ring. I wonder if that's the actual ring that Travis gave Taylor.
2: I don't think so.
0: probably a little bit more expensive.
2: I would think so, yeah.
0: And you know, another thing, I haven't really heard much about that couple in the last little while. I wonder if that's still a thing, if they're still in the honeymoon period, as it were.
2: We'll probably hear more in football season.
0: Yeah, probably. And I think their wedding is sometime this year, isn't it?
2: That I'm not even sure of.
0: I'm not sure either. I should know these things, too. All right. Boy, the text I got after that comment. Yes, I am very well aware that Taylor and Travis are still very much a couple. That's what we in show business call a joke. So Murray's now is a step closer to winning that 25K payday for Pioneer Co-op. Again, we'll give you another chance to win with higher or lower after 8 o'clock. Listen for that cue to call in your chance to win. Also, you get a bonus entry by checking out the 25K payday page on SwiftCurtOnline.com. 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
4: Southwest Saskatchewan was hit with some powerful winds and heavy rainfall yesterday, with SwiftCurrent peaking at 107 kilometers per hour. And the town of Maple Creek will not be raising their municipal taxes in 2026. 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
0: Mix up sun and cloud today with a chance of showers and the risk of a thunderstorm, a high of 15. Chance of showers, risk of a thunderstorm tonight, low plus 2. 12 degrees and sunny for tomorrow. And then some rain on the way for Sunday and maybe Monday too. Maybe some snow. I don't want to talk about it, but it is in the forecast. More weather details on the Canada West Harvest Center weather page on SwiftCurrent Online. Sunshine, 7 degrees right now in SwiftCurrent.
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0: It's going to be rainy. Might see some snow, actually. There is a slight chance we could see some flurries at some point this long weekend. More weather details on the way in just a few moments, and great music on the way, too. We're going to hear the latest from Somber in just a few moments. And we had a great visit earlier this week with Mrs. Brodziak's kindergarten class at Waldeck School. 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
0: Mix of sun and cloud today with a chance of showers and the risk of a thunderstorm. 30% chance of showers, 70% chance it won't rain. A high of 15. Chance of showers tonight with the risk of a thunderstorm. A low of +2. It will be chilly if you're going camping this weekend. Mix of sun and cloud, a high of 12. Some rain tomorrow night. Rain all day on Sunday and a high of +2. Rain or snow Sunday night. A chance of flurries of rain showers on Monday with a high of only 6 degrees. More weather details on the Canada West Harvest Center weather page on SwiftCurt Online. Sunshine, 7 degrees right now in Swift Current. AM delivery road report. Roads are looking pretty good right now. No major problems out there. But if you do see something you think other drivers should know about, call us or text us at 306-773-0971.
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0: Way We Touch, Charlotte Cardin on Magic 97, the best songs and the best variety, and a homewrecker from Somber in there too. Colin Powers here at 6:51 on the Magic Morning Show, fueled by Pioneer Co-op, as we get ready for the May long weekend, a chilly May long weekend at that. More weather details on the way in a few moments. We have your local news coming up at 7 o'clock from the Swift Current Online Newsroom. That's where you can check out what's happening with the Swift Cup. It is well underway. As a matter of fact, we're getting closer to the Swift Cup semifinals. Another team punched their ticket to the semifinal. The Casey's Dining Room Golden Knights. Well, they picked up a 5-1 win over the Kim Larson Ducks to take that series in 6 games last night. And they'll face the original Joe's Avalanche in the Swift Cup semifinal. And the winner of that will move on to the final, where they'll have a chance to battle for bragging rights, the prestigious Swift Cup trophy, and some free advertising from us here at Golden West. Meanwhile, the Bowditch Promotions Canadians are one win away from the semifinal after a 6-3 win over the Devon Lepke Sabres last night. The Habs lead the series 3-2. Game 6 is set for tomorrow night, and the winner will face the well-rested Train Guys Hurricanes in the semifinal. Follow the Swift Cup throughout the hockey playoffs on SwiftCurrentOnline.com.
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2: The town of Maple Creek will not be raising their municipal taxes in 2026. And the wind over the last few days may have shut down some spraying operations here in southwest Saskatchewan, along with some high winds that could actually lead to potential crop damage. 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
0: Chance of showers and the risk of a thunderstorm today, a high of 15. Might see some rain tonight with the risk of a thunderstorm and the low of +2. Mix of sun and clouds tomorrow and a high of 12. We'll get some rain all day, it looks like, on Sunday. A high of only +2. Rain or snow possible for Monday and a high of 6 degrees. And then it will start warming up again for back to work Tuesday. More weather details on the Canada West Harvest Center weather page on Swift Current Online. Sunshine, 7 degrees right now on Swift Current.
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0: BTS on Magic 97, the best songs and the best variety. Colin Powers here on the Magic Morning Show, fueled by Pioneer Co-op. A few clouds out there. It's gotten pretty cloudy in the last little bit. 8 degrees right now in Swift Current. But those are not rain clouds. Those are not the clouds we got yesterday, and it's certainly not as windy as it was yesterday either. 15 is our high for today. We might see some rain and maybe a thunderstorm this afternoon and tonight. Nice weather on the way for tomorrow. But some cooler weather and maybe some rain on the way for the rest of the long weekend. More weather details coming up in just a few moments. We got the May Cafe Impossible Question coming up at 7:50. That's your chance to get into today's draw for a $10 gift card from May Cafe. We also have the Ricky's birthdays of the day coming up at 7:40. We need the birthdays for the long weekend. 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And after 8 o'clock, the $25K payday for Pioneer Co-op. We're going to play Higher or Lower for your shot at winning your share of $25,000 in gift cards. Quick reminder, residential street sweeping is in Zone 14 today. That's in the south side on the streets south of Gladstone Street and west of 2nd Avenue Southeast. So if you live on those streets being swept today, street sweeping will start at 8 o'clock this morning. You're being asked to move your vehicle off the street for the rest of the day today. More details about street sweeping can be found on the city's website, swiftcurrent.ca, and on our website too, swiftcurrentonline.com.
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0: Mix of sun and cloud today, wind gusting to 60 throughout the day, and could see some rain, maybe a thunderstorm this afternoon too, a high of 15. Chance of showers and the risk of a thunderstorm tonight, a low of plus 2. Mix of sun and cloud tomorrow and a high of 12. Rain all day Sunday, and it's going to be cold, a high of plus 2. Chance of flurries or rain showers on Monday and a high of 6. And then it will warm back up again just in time for us to go back to work on Tuesday. More weather details on the Canada West Harvest Center weather page on Swift Current Online. Mostly cloudy, 8 degrees right now in Swift Current. AM delivery road report. Roads are looking pretty good. No major problems to tell you about. But if you do see something you think other drivers should know about, call us or text us at 306-773-0971.
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0: Adele, on Magic 97, and Hozier, Too Sweet in there, too. Colin Powers here. Thanks for letting us be a part of your Friday morning. 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It's 7:19. 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The latest from Madonna and Sabrina Carpenter on the way before 7:30. And we're heading into the long weekend. 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
1: High wind speeds yesterday in southwest Saskatchewan shut down spraying operations and may have even damaged early crops. And Saskatchewan parks are set to reopen this weekend, with Cypress Hills Interprovincial Park sharing a few of the activities folks can look forward to. 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
0: Mix of sun and cloud today. Might see some rain, maybe a thunderstorm this afternoon, a high of 15. Partly cloudy, chance of showers and the risk of a thunderstorm with a low of plus 2. Mix of sun and cloud tomorrow and a high of 12. Rain on the way for Sunday and cooler weather for most of the long weekend. More weather details on the Canada West Harvest Center weather page on Swiftcurrent Online. Mostly cloudy, 8 degrees right now in Swiftcurrent.
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Nickelback on Magic 97, the best songs and the best variety, and Gracie Abrams, sounds so true in there too. Colin Powers here on the Magic Morning Show, fueled by Pioneer Co-op. Beautiful morning out there, 8 degrees right now in Swift Current, going up to 15

0: Ricky Bacchus is turning 45 today. Happy birthday from your whole family. Moving on to tomorrow, May 16th, Cameron Pinnell is turning 6 tomorrow. Happy birthday from Mom, Dad, and Kipton. And Odin Brown is turning 4 tomorrow. Happy birthday from Grandma and Papa. We don't have any birthdays for Sunday or Holiday Monday, so we're just going to wrap it up here. Marley Sebo turning 17 today. 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We're already halfway through May, so that draw will be here before you know it. And we're going to have the birthdays for you again Tuesday morning at this time. 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
1: 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The Swift Cup. 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
1: 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Time to roll out the weekend deals from Paradise. Here's Paradise Motors.
0: And Dennis is joining me again from Paradise Motors. Dennis, getting excited for the long weekend?
4: I really am. You know, it's Friday, which is great. The weather's, I think, going to get better. I think the bit of the storm has kind of blown through. And, you know, it's another day in Paradise, Colin.
0: Indeed it is. And you have some great truck deals at Paradise Motors you want to talk about today.
4: We really do. You know, every vehicle that we get, we bring it to a third party, to an outside mechanic. They give it a good once over from bumper to bumper and everything in between. And they get certified, inspected, and serviced. Colin, I've got one truck under 20. I've got another one under 30. I've got one under 40. And I've got one in the mid-50s for a very nearly new truck. You know, we've got nothing but deals over here that we want to be able to pass on to our customers. And Colin, a big thank you to everybody in the Southwest that's been supporting us. We sure appreciate that, and it's how we can support the Southwest. So thank you, everybody, for helping Paradise grow.
0: All right, and where can we find you at Paradise Motors?
4: 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You know, come on in. 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Stay for a car. 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
0: Mix up sun and cloud today. Might see some rain or a thunderstorm. 30% chance of either. 70% chance it won't do anything. High of 15. Chance of showers tonight. Risk of a thunderstorm and a low of +2. Mix up sun and cloud tomorrow and a high of 12. Rain all day Sunday and a high of +2. And maybe some more rain on the way. Maybe some flurries too on holiday Monday. Only going up to a high of 6. Then it will start warming up on Tuesday. More weather details on the Canada West Harbor Center weather page on Swift Current Online. Mostly cloudy, 8 degrees right now in Swift Current. AM delivery road report. Roads are in pretty good shape right now. No major problems out there. But if you do see something you think other drivers should know about, call us or text us at 306-773-0971.
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0: Mike DeMarro, Dinoro, and Sam Felt on Magic 97 in UConn from Justin Bieber in there, too. Colin Powers here at 7:50. We have your local news coming up at 8 o'clock from the Swiftcurt Online Newsroom. And after 8 o'clock, we're going to have that cue call for your chance to play higher or lower in our $25,000 payday for Pioneer Co-op. 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We're going to have your chance to win after 8 o'clock. Right now, though, it's time for the May Cafe Impossible Question. 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Stop by for breakfast on your way to work. A great way to wrap up the work week. You can eat a bacon and egg sandwich or sausage and egg sandwich for $7 until 2 o'clock at May Cafe. And as usual, I'll ask a trivia question. If you have the right answer, we'll put you in the draw for a chance to win a $10 gift card from May Cafe. And we're making that draw later this morning. 6% of Americans surveyed say they are dreading this event. What is it? 6% of Americans surveyed say they are dreading this event. What is it? Call or texting your guests, 306-773-0971. We got it up on our Facebook page, too. 30-day rule in effect, of course, if you won something from us in the last 30 days. Let someone else have a chance to win. And you do have a chance to win a $10 gift card from May Cafe. We're going to make that draw later this morning. 6% of Americans surveyed say they are dreading this event. What is it? Call or texting your guests, 306-773-0971, or try it out on Facebook.
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2: Southwest Saskatchewan was hit with some powerful winds and heavy rainfall yesterday, with Swift Current peaking at 107 kilometers per hour. And the town of Maple Creek will not be raising their municipal taxes in 2026. 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
0: Nice weather on the way for most of the day today. Might see some rain later on, maybe a thunderstorm, a high of 15. Partly cloudy, chance of showers and the risk of a thunderstorm tonight, low plus 2. Mix of sun and cloud tomorrow and a high of 12. Rain and cold weather on the way for most of this weekend. More weather details on the Canada West Harvest Center weather page on Swift Current Online. Mostly cloudy, 8 degrees right now in Swift Current. May Cafe Impossible Question, chance to win a $10 gift card from there. 6% of Americans surveyed say they are dreading this event. What is it? And Verpal on the Facebook page guessed retirement. That's a good guess, but that's not the right answer. We're still looking for the right answer. 6% of Americans surveyed say they are dreading this event. What is it? Call or texting your guest, 306-773-0971, or try it out on our Facebook page. If you have the right answer, we'll put you in the draw for a chance to win a $10 gift card from May Cafe. 6% of Americans surveyed say they are dreading this event. What is it? Hopefully we'll find out soon. Right now we got some Usher for you on Magic. Yeah.

0: Fever Dream, Alex Warren on Magic 97, the best songs and the best variety. Good morning, everyone. Colin Powers here on the Magic Morning Show. Fueled by Pioneer Co-op, it's 8:07. Beautiful Friday morning out there. More weather details on the way in just a few moments. Also on the way, your chance to win with Higher or Lower in the 25K payday for Pioneer Co-op. We're going to have that cue to call for you literally in just a few moments. And we're still trying to figure out the main cafe impossible question for today. 6% of Americans surveyed say they are dreading this event. What is it? Still trying to find out the right answer to this. Call or text in your guest 306-773-0971 or try out on their Facebook page for your chance to win a $10 gift card from May Cafe. If you have the right answer, we'll put you in the draw and we'll be making that draw later this morning. 6% of Americans surveyed say they are dreading this event. What is it? Hopefully we'll find out soon. The Argue Law U18 AAA 57s are in action this weekend, and we're going to have the game for you live on Local Sports Live on Country 94.1. We have a few players from the team joining us in studio. Guys, why don't you introduce yourselves?
1: I'm Mason.
2: I'm Levi.
3: And I'm Jace.
0: All right. You guys are off to a pretty good start to the season, right?
1: Yeah, so far so good. It was a good... We had a couple of losses to start the year off, but we ended off on a win last weekend, so we're hoping to carry that into this weekend.
0: Yeah, you got the split over to Regina Wolfpack, an exciting finish. Quinn Bolton with a 3-run blast to walk it off. That was a pretty exciting finish.
2: Yeah, that was awesome.
0: All right. What are you guys personally working on for this season as you head into your final season of 18U ball?
2: Just looking to finish out strong, you know, have a good season and just enjoy our last year.
3: Also, just like continuing building lots of relationships, lots of young guys on the team, just showing them the ways and, yeah, hope they keep playing too. Yeah, keep it rolling.
0: Yep. Are you guys looking to continue with baseball after your time with minor ball wraps up?
1: I'm planning on hopefully carrying on my career after this season, yeah.
0: All right. Now, you got the Parkland Expos coming up this weekend, a doubleheader on Sunday, weather permitting, of course. What's your mindset going into that game?
2: Just looking to attack, you know, go right for them. They're a team lower down the league, so hopefully we can take two from them and just, yeah, go drive.
0: Mm-hmm. And we're going to have the game on the radio on Local Sports Live on Country 94.1. How does it feel to have your game broadcast on the radio?
3: You know, it's pretty exciting. Yeah, we're looking forward to it. Hopefully there's a good crowd there and hopefully we can pull off a couple wins.
0: All right, guys, anything else you'd like to add?
1: Nope.
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0: 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Guys, thanks for coming in and good luck this weekend.
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8: Mix up sun and cloud for today. Might see some rain, maybe a thunderstorm later on, a high of 15. Chance of showers tonight and a low of plus 2. Mix up sun and cloud tomorrow and a high of 12. Plus 2 with some rain on the way for Sunday. Might see some rain again on Monday and a high of 6. Maybe some snow. That's in the forecast too. And then it will warm up again starting on Tuesday. More weather details on the Canada West Harvest Center weather page on Swift Current Online. Partly cloudy, 8 degrees right now in Swift Current. AM delivery road report. Roads are looking pretty good right now. No major problems out there, but if you do see something you think other drivers should know about, call us or text us at 306-773-0971.
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1: For Pioneer Co-op, we have Jordan on the line. Jordan, what are you up to this morning?
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1: All right, very important work you do.
2: Thank you.
1: All right. 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
2: I am familiar with it, yes.
1: Okay, perfect. And again, if you have the right answer, you'll have a shot at winning $25,000 or your share of $25,000 in gift cards. But if you're wrong, the next caller in the line, and they are waiting for that shot to pick up the pieces there.
2: Sounds good.
1: All right. So our featured item today is from Sputtergotch Toy Company. I imagine you can buy a lot of things there if you are a lucky winner, right?
2: I would imagine so, yeah.
1: Yeah, and sure enough, it's a special day for them today. It's their 15th anniversary in here in Swift Current, and we're celebrating that today. Now, from Sputtergotch, we have a Star Wars Dark Falcon Lego set. Now, the price that we're giving you for this item is $100, but that is the wrong price. Is the actual price of this Lego set higher or lower than $100?
2: Oh, man, that's going to... First of all, happy anniversary to Sputtergotch. I'm going to say that's higher.
1: That is higher. You know your Lego.
2: Oh, yeah.
1: Yeah, the actual price of that is $259.99. Jordan, congratulations. You're now a step closer to winning your share of $25,000 in gift cards. Someone somewhere in the Southwest will win $1,000 in gift cards in June, but someone somewhere in Saskatchewan will win the top prize of $19,000.
2: That would be wonderful either way.
1: All right. Congratulations, Jordan. Your next chance to play higher or lower will be on Tuesday morning with the long weekend coming up. But don't forget, you have a bonus entry by going to SwiftCardOnline.com and clicking on the 25K payday page. And we have an online qualifier, actually, to tell you about. Of all the online entries that we received, Brenda Weeb is our online qualifier this week. So congratulations, Brenda. You are now a step closer to winning your share of $25,000 in gift cards. 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
4: The town of Maple Creek will not be raising their municipal taxes in 2026. And the wind over the last few days may have shut down some spraying operations here in southwest Saskatchewan, along with some high winds that could actually lead to potential crop damage. 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
1: Well, Jordan was the big higher or lower winner just a few minutes ago, but we're still trying to figure out the May Cafe Impossible question. 6% of Americans surveyed say they are dreading this event. What is it? Got another guest on our Facebook page from Jesse. They're dreading their birthday. That is not the right answer. That's a good guess, but that's not the right answer. We're still looking for it. Call or text in your guess at 306-773-0971 or try it out on our Facebook page for your chance to get in a draw for a $10 gift card from May Cafe. 6% of Americans surveyed say are dreading this event. What is it? Hopefully we'll find out soon. Chance of rain, maybe a thunderstorm today, a high of 15. Chance of rain tonight and a low of +2. Mix up sun and cloud tomorrow and a high of 12, and cold weather with some rain on the way for the rest of the long weekend. More weather details on the Canada West Harvest Center weather page on Swift Current Online. Cloudy, 8 degrees right now in Swift Current.
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0: Lola Young on Magic 97, Swift Currents at Workstation. Colin Powers here on the Magic Morning Show, fueled by Pioneer Co-op. We have your weather details coming up in a few moments, the forecast for the long weekend. We're still trying to figure out the May Cafe Impossible question. 6% of Americans surveyed say they are dreading this event. What is it? And we're still trying to find the right answer. We haven't gotten it yet. Brandy just gave us a guess on our Facebook page. She guessed winter holidays. That is a very good guess, but that's not the right answer. We also have guesses for their birthday and retirement as well. We're still looking for the right answer, and we got to wrap this up in about 10 minutes. So make sure you put your guess in for your chance to win that $10 gift card from May Cafe. We'll be making that draw later this morning. 6% of Americans surveyed say they are dreading this event. What is it? Call or text in your guest 306-773-0971 or try it out on Facebook. Now, Sputter Gotch Toy Company is celebrating a milestone anniversary today, and joining us now is the owner of Sputter Gotch, Gary Coble. Good morning, Gary.
1: Good morning, Colin.
0: Now, yeah, can you believe it? 15 years, Sputter Gotch Toy Company has been around in Swift Current, and it really just was built from the ground up.
1: Yeah, it seems hard to believe that 15 years ago, we had a very exciting yet terrifying day as we took this crazy idea of bringing a toy shop to Swift Current to reality.
0: Yeah, in the independent toy store in Swift Current, and really the idea just took off.
1: It did. You know, obviously, if you take a look at the store today compared to where we were 15 years ago, you know, it's doubled in size. You know, we've got a full staff of six employees and an online operation where we're shipping across Canada. So, yeah, it certainly has grown beyond what we kind of expected.

0: Just the young, but also to the young at heart.
1: Yeah, I know there's a lot of jigsaw puzzles, a lot of adult Lego sets as well that kids of all ages can enjoy.
0: Oh, absolutely. Yeah, you're never too old to be a kid.
1: Yeah, that's for sure. And you brought one of your hottest toys here, the Nido. I've never seen one of these. And why are people getting crazy about this?
0: Good question, Colin. This isn't really something that's new. We've been carrying them for several years, but it's just kind of a fad that has taken off. And it's literally crazy. You know, you talk to other toy store owners across Canada, and they can't keep up with things there either. So, so we thought we'd bring one to the studio.
1: And why don't we give it away?
0: Sure.
1: Yeah.
0: Absolutely.
1: Call me now, 306-773-0971 for your chance to win a Nido from Sputter God's Toy Company. Again, celebrating its 15th anniversary. Gary, where can we find you?
0: Well, we are down beautiful downtown Swift Current at 113 Central Avenue North. 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
1: All right, Gary, thanks for coming in. And again, call us now, 306-773-0971. To win yourself a highly coveted Nido toy from Sputter God's Toy Company. Gary, thanks again.
0: Thanks, Colin.
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9: For today, a chance of seeing a thunderstorm this afternoon with wind gusting up to 60, reaching a high of 15 degrees. For tonight, partly cloudy with a chance of rain again here with more wind gusting to 50 and a low of plus 2. Tomorrow, the weekend starts out with a mix of sun and cloud getting to a high of 12 degrees. Sunday, we're expecting more rain and a high of plus 2. Monday, it's going to be cloudy with a chance of either snow or rain at a high of 6 degrees. Tuesday, it's going to be sunny and a high of 12. For local news, weather, and sports, download your Swift Current online app.
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0: I Just Might, Bruno Mars on Magic 97. We'll find out if that can stay at number one on the American Top 40 for another week. 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Colin Powers here. It's 8:49 on the Magic Morning Show, fueled by Pioneer Co-op, as we get ready for the long weekend. We have your weather details, your local news coming up at 9 o'clock from the Swiftcurrent Online Newsroom. The main cafe impossible question, while we stump you today. The correct answer was 6% of Americans surveyed say they are dreading the upcoming FIFA World Cup. Now, 6% of Americans are dreading the World Cup being held in Canada, the U.S., and Mexico. But 19% of Americans are excited about it, though. The rest are pretty indifferent. Soccer is still growing in America. So no one wins today, but we're still going to make that draw for the Main Cafe gift card. Everyone who got the right answer this week will be in that draw, and we're going to make that draw later this morning and contact our winner. But a few minutes ago, we gave you another chance to win. You probably have heard that cue to call for a chance to win a Nido that was brought to us personally by Gary from Sputtergotch Toy Company to celebrate Sputtergotch's 15th anniversary today. Serena's on the line right now. Serena, what are you up to this morning?
1: Oh, just delivering mail.
0: All right. How's that going for you these days?
1: I love it.
0: Were you out delivering yesterday in that crazy wind?
1: Yes, I was.
0: Oh, boy. I don't know how you do it.
1: Well, you just put one foot in front of the other.
0: Yeah, I guess. All right. What can they do for you?
1: Well, I was calling about your cool toy that you have.
0: Yeah, the Nido. You know, I've never seen one of these. And really, this is the hottest toy in the world right now. I have it in my hands right now, and it's going to be in your hands soon because you're caller number 9.
1: Oh, yay. Awesome.
0: Yeah, you've been wanting these, have you?
1: Well, I keep hearing about them, and I'm like, oh, I got to figure out what this thing's all about.
0: Well, Serena, congratulations. You're the big winner of this Nido from Sputtergotch Toy Company, and we got it here at our offices at Innovation Center.
1: Okay, thank you so much.
2: High wind speeds yesterday in southwest Saskatchewan shut down spraying operations and may have even damaged early crops. And Saskatchewan parks are set to reopen this weekend, with Cypress Hills Interprovincial Park sharing a few of the activities folks can look forward to. These stories and more can be found when you download the Swiftcurrent online app.
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Well, it's a big day in Moose Jaw today. Blippi is in Moose Jaw, the Be Like Blippi tour at Temple Garden Center tonight. And we just got a text from someone in Rolo looking to win tickets from us. But we gave away those tickets back in November to Kelsey Dunnigan. And I'm sure Kelsey and her family are going to have a great time at that show tonight. Here's Harry Styles on Magic 97.

0: Emily Haynes, Metric on Magic 97. The best songs and the best variety. Colin Powers here on the Magic Morning Show, fueled by Pioneer Co-op. Thanks for letting us be a part of your Friday morning as we get ready for the long weekend. And I know the kids are getting ready for summer holidays, too. We're getting to the point where the kids are getting a little bit more excited for summer vacation. And the kindergarten class at the Waldeck School, Mrs. Brodziak's kindergarten class there, they were excited to see us earlier this week for a Classroom of the Month lunch party. They came to our studios, actually. 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
2: For today, going to get to a high of 15 degrees. Here with a chance of a thunderstorm again this afternoon with wind gusting to 60. For tonight, it looks like it will be a low of plus 2 out there with a chance of a thunderstorm and wind gusting up to 50. For tomorrow, you're going to be seeing a high of 12 degrees with a mix of sun and cloud. By Sunday, we're going to see a high of plus 2 with the rain returning. For Monday, it's going to be 6 degrees with a chance of either snow or rain. Tuesday, 12 degrees and sunny. Local news, local weather, local sports. 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

A May long weekend tradition here in Swift Current is the hanging basket sale at Canadian Tire, and there's going to be a chance for you to get some Girl Guide cookies there, too. I'll tell you more about it after Sabrina Carpenter.

0: Sean Desmond on Magic 97, the best songs and the best variety. Colin Powers here on the Magic Morning Show, fueled by Pioneer Co-op. Thanks for letting us be a part of your Friday morning as we get ready for the May long weekend. And you probably have noticed the Girl Guides are out selling cookies once again. They're at local businesses. They're going door to door. And they will be at Canadian Tire here in Swift Current tomorrow for the Hanging Basket Sale. Now, this is a huge event for Canadian Tire every spring. Their hanging baskets go on sale for one day only, and lots of people come out for this. So naturally, the Girl Guides, they want to give you a chance to get some cookies while you're getting those hanging baskets for the Hanging Basket Sale at Canadian Tire tomorrow starting at 7 a.m. We got more details about this on the Swift Current Online Community Events Calendar.
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8: For today, a chance of seeing a thunderstorm this afternoon with wind gusting up to 60, reaching a high of 15 degrees. For tonight, partly cloudy with a chance of rain again here with more wind gusting of 50 and a low of plus 2. Tomorrow, the weekend starts out with a mix of sun and cloud getting to a high of 12 degrees. Sunday, we're expecting more rain at a high of plus 2. Monday, it's going to be cloudy with a chance of either snow or rain at a high of 6 degrees. Tuesday, it's going to be sunny and a high of 12. For local news, weather, and sports, download your Swift Current online app.
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0: Marianne Estrancho, Magic 97, Lady Gaga and Doechii in there too. Good morning, everyone. Colin Powers here on the Magic Morning Show, fueled by Pioneer Co-op. 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
2: 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And the town of Maple Creek will not be raising their municipal taxes in 2026. 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

The wind we got yesterday was crazy, wasn't it? Wind gusts of over 100 kilometers per hour. Now, I'm looking at one of the traffic cameras on the highway hotline map, the one for Saskatchewan Landing. It's supposed to show an image of Highway 4 and the bridge over the South Saskatchewan River. Well, the camera got moved by the wind, and it is not showing the highway anymore. It is showing the river itself. I won't lie to you. It's a beautiful image. But I kind of want to see what the road is looking like. Actually, it probably could tell you. The roads are looking pretty good. Some nice weather out there, and the roads are in good shape. But if you do have travel plans this week, there could still be some surprises. So make sure you stay up to date on the road conditions on the AM Delivery Road Reports page on SwiftCurtOnline.com. 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
8: For today, going to get to a high of 15 degrees here with a chance of a thunderstorm again this afternoon with wind gusting to 60. For tonight, it looks like it will be a low of plus 2 out there with a chance of a thunderstorm and wind gusting up to 50. For tomorrow, you're going to be seeing a high of 12 degrees with a mix of sun and cloud. By Sunday, we're going to see a high of plus 2 with the rain returning. For Monday, it's going to be 6 degrees with a chance of either snow or rain. Tuesday, 12 degrees and sunny. Local news, local weather, local sports. 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
5: For today, a chance of seeing a thunderstorm this afternoon with wind gusting up to 60, reaching a high of 15 degrees. For tonight, partly cloudy with a chance of rain again here with more wind gusting to 50 and a low of plus 2. Tomorrow, the weekend starts out with a mix of sun and cloud getting to a high of 12 degrees. Sunday, we're expecting more rain and a high of plus 2. Monday, it's going to be cloudy with a chance of either snow or rain at a high of 6 degrees. Tuesday, it's going to be sunny and a high of 12. For local news, weather, and sports, download your Swift Current online app.
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0: Sophia Camaro on Magic 97, Bruno Mars, Risk It All in there too. Good morning, everyone. Colin Powers here on the Magic Morning Show, fueled by Pioneer Co-op. A beautiful Friday morning as we get ready for the long weekend. We have your local news coming up at the top of the hour from the Swiftcurt Online Newsroom.
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0: For Pioneer Co-op, we've played Higher or Lower earlier this morning with Jordan. Now, our feature item came from Sputtergotch Toy Company, since it's their big 15th anniversary today. From Sputtergotch, we have a Star Wars Dark Falcon Lego set. 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Is the actual price of this Lego set higher or lower than $100?
2: Oh, man, that's going to... First of all, happy anniversary to Sputtergotch. I'm going to say that's higher.
0: That is higher. You know your Lego.
2: Oh, yeah.
0: Yeah, so Jordan is now qualified for a chance to win a share of $25,000 in gift cards. Again, someone somewhere in Southwest Saskatchewan will win $1,000 in gift cards, but someone somewhere in Saskatchewan will win the grand prize, $19,000 in gift cards to spend on local businesses. And it's the 25K payday for Pioneer Co-op. 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
4: The town of Maple Creek will not be raising their municipal taxes in 2026. And the wind over the last few days may have shut down some spraying operations here in Southwest Saskatchewan, along with some high winds that could actually lead to potential crop damage. 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
4: For today, going to get to a high of 15 degrees here with a chance of a thunderstorm again this afternoon with wind gusting to 60. For tonight, it looks like it will be a low of plus 2 out there with a chance of a thunderstorm and wind gusting up to 50. For tomorrow, you're going to be seeing a high of 12 degrees with a mix of sun and cloud. By Sunday, we're going to see a high of plus 2 with the rain returning. For Monday, it's going to be 6 degrees with a chance of either snow or rain. Tuesday, 12 degrees and sunny. Local news, local weather, local sports. 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

0: 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The Swift Cup. 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
7: For today, a chance of seeing a thunderstorm this afternoon with wind gusting up to 60, reaching a high of 15 degrees. For tonight, partly cloudy with a chance of rain again here with more wind gusting to 50 and a low of plus 2. Tomorrow, the weekend starts out with a mix of sun and cloud getting to a high of 12 degrees. Sunday, we're expecting more rain and a high of plus 2. Monday, it's going to be cloudy with a chance of either snow or rain at a high of 6 degrees. Tuesday, it's going to be sunny and a high of 12. For local news, weather, and sports, download your Swift Current online app.
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0: Tate McRae on Magic 97, the best songs and the best variety, and Justin Bieber with Yukon in there too. Colin Powers wrapping things up for Friday morning on the Magic Morning Show, fueled by Pioneer Co-op. Thanks for letting us be a part of your day today. 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Have fun. 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Ken O'Neill will help you get ready for the long weekend. And I'm back with you again on Tuesday. 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

0: Chromeo, Jealous, I Ain't With You. I'm Ken O'Neill. Bruno Mars, the number one song for the last 6 weeks on American Top 40 with Ryan Seacrest coming next. Don't forget the countdown tomorrow afternoon at 2. We're getting close to the CFL preseason. It starts holiday Monday with the Saskatchewan Roughriders in Calgary. The regular CFL season is only a couple of weeks away. It begins Thursday, June 4th with Hamilton in Montreal.
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0: Well, Gary is joining us from Sputtergotch Toy Company in downtown Swift Current. Hope you're having a great day today, Gary.
10: Oh, absolutely, Colin.
0: Yeah, it is a special day for you guys. You're celebrating a milestone anniversary. Can you tell us more about it?
10: Yeah, you bet. Well, it seems hard to believe, but 15 years ago today, we opened our doors for the first time. And just like that, snap your fingers and it's 15 years later.
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10: Oh, absolutely. 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
12: Good afternoon, it's Eric Adam taking a look at your five-day forecast. Today is going to see a mix of sun and cloud. We have 30% chance of some showers this afternoon with a risk of a thunderstorm. Wind west 40 kilometers an hour, gusting to 60, high of 15. Tonight's going to be partly cloudy with a 30% chance of showers early this evening with a risk of a thunderstorm. Wind northwest 30 kilometers an hour, gusting to 50, becoming light this evening, a low of plus 2. For Saturday, a mix of sun and cloud. Wind becoming east 20 kilometers an hour, noon with a high of 12. For Sunday, rain and a high of plus 2. For Monday, cloudy with a 60% chance of flurries or rain showers and a high of plus 6. And on Tuesday, sunny and a high of plus 12. 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

0: Too much social media is not good for our kids. But apparently, not enough social media might not be great either. I'm Ken O'Neill. Experts are calling it the Goldilocks window, where kids need social media to be just right. Not too much, not too little. And apparently that sweet spot is about 2 hours a day. Wow. Because kids with excessive social media use and kids with none were both showing lower levels of well-being. So now parents are trying to find that perfect balance, which feels impossible when 1 minute your kid is learning a cool science fact online and the next minute they're watching somebody make spaghetti in a bathtub with 14 million views. Harry Styles is on the way.
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9: Good afternoon, it's Eric Adam taking a look at your 5-day forecast. Today's going to see a mix of sun and cloud, 30% chance of showers this afternoon with a risk of a thunderstorm, wind west 40 kilometers an hour, gusts to 60 with a high of 15. Tonight's going to be partly cloudy with a 30% chance of some showers early this evening with a risk of a thunderstorm, wind northwest 30 kilometers an hour, gusting to 50, becoming light this evening and a low of plus 2. On Saturday, a mix of sun and cloud, wind becoming east 20 kilometers an hour near noon with a high of 12. On Sunday, rain and a high of plus 2. For Monday, cloudy with a 60% chance of some flurries or some rain showers and a high of plus 6. And on Tuesday, sunny and a high of plus 12. 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

0: I'm with you, Avril Lavigne, and I'm Ken O'Neill. Benson Boone, Mystical Magical, next. 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You can have the latest info with you always. 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
3: Good afternoon, it's Eric Adam taking a look at your five-day forecast. Today's going to see a mix of sun and cloud. We have 30% chance of some showers this afternoon with a risk of a thunderstorm. Wind west 40 kilometers an hour, gusting to 60, high of 15. Tonight's going to be partly cloudy with a 30% chance of showers early this evening with a risk of a thunderstorm. Wind northwest 30 kilometers an hour, gusting to 50, becoming light this evening, a low of plus 2. For Saturday, a mix of sun and cloud. Wind becoming east 20 kilometers an hour, noon with a high of 12. For Sunday, rain and a high of plus 2. For Monday, cloudy with a 60% chance of flurries or rain showers and a high of plus 6. And on Tuesday, sunny and a high of plus 12. 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

0: It's as Canadian as maple syrup, toques, and poutine. The Swift Cup. 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
7: Good afternoon. It's Eric Adam taking a look at your five-day forecast. Today's going to see a mix of sun and cloud, 30% chance of showers this afternoon with a risk of a thunderstorm, wind west 40 kilometers an hour, gusting to 60 with a high of 15. Tonight's going to be partly cloudy with a 30% chance of some showers early this evening with a risk of a thunderstorm, wind northwest 30 kilometers an hour, gusting to 50, becoming light this evening and a low of plus 2. On Saturday, a mix of sun and cloud, wind becoming east 20 kilometers an hour near noon with a high of 12. On Sunday, rain and a high of plus 2. For Monday, cloudy with a 60% chance of some flurries or some rain showers and a high of plus 6. And on Tuesday, sunny and a high of plus 12. 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
0: Sing it. 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

0: Santa Monica, Theory of a Dead Man, also Tame Impala with Jenny from Blackpink, Dracula, it's Ken O'Neill, Dua Lipa, Training Season is next. Here we are. It's the May long weekend, the unofficial kickoff to summer, the first weekend of the year that we're going to start to really see boats and motorcycles, motorhomes, camper trailers all being hauled around on the highways. And what's the weather going to look like? Make sure you've got our app. You'll have the forecast and current conditions right at your fingertips.
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10: Good afternoon, it's Eric Adam taking a look at your five-day forecast. Today's going to see a mix of sun and cloud. We have a 30% chance of some showers this afternoon with a risk of a thunderstorm. Wind west 40 kilometers an hour, gusting to 60, high of 15. Tonight's going to be partly cloudy with a 30% chance of showers early this evening with a risk of a thunderstorm. Wind northwest 30 kilometers an hour, gusting to 50, becoming light this evening, a low of plus 2. For Saturday, a mix of sun and cloud. Wind becoming east 20 kilometers an hour, new noon with a high of 12. For Sunday, rain and a high of plus 2. For Monday, cloudy with a 60% chance of flurries or rain showers and a high of plus 6. And on Tuesday, sunny and a high of plus 12. 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
9: Good afternoon. It's Eric Adam taking a look at your 5-day forecast. Today's going to see a mix of sun and cloud, 30% chance of showers this afternoon with a risk of a thunderstorm, wind west 40 kilometers an hour, gusts to 60 with a high of 15. Tonight's going to be partly cloudy with a 30% chance of some showers early this evening with a risk of a thunderstorm, wind northwest 30 kilometers an hour, gusting to 50, becoming light this evening and a low of plus 2. On Saturday, a mix of sun and cloud, wind becoming east 20 kilometers an hour near noon with a high of 12. On Sunday, rain and a high of plus 2. For Monday, cloudy with a 60% chance of some flurries or some rain showers and a high of plus 6. And on Tuesday, sunny and a high of plus 12. 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

0: Sophie Simmons and mine. Good afternoon. It's Ken O'Neill. Have you seen the list of new menu items for the 113th Calgary Stampede? I love food at the fair. Number one on my list, of course, will always be corn dogs. Change my mind. But what might be next? The bacon-wrapped Mars bar? That could be good. The barbecue rib cookie? Cookie with pork chunks. A 3 hash brown stacked ice cream sandwich? Yeah, 3 layers of deep-fried potato and 2 layers of ice cream. Or what about the ramen donut? Yeah, just what I said, a donut covered in ramen noodles. But why? And there's a pile of others, too. Don't eat before you go, if you're going. The greatest outdoor show on earth runs July 3rd to 12th this year. Rema and Selena Gomez coming up.
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0: Women online are apparently begging men to retire everyday flip-flops this summer. 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
10: Good afternoon, it's Eric Adam taking a look at your 5-day forecast. Today's going to see a mix of sun and cloud. We'll have a 30% chance of some showers this afternoon with a risk of a thunderstorm. Wind west 40 kilometers an hour, gusting to 60, high of 15. Tonight's going to be partly cloudy with a 30% chance of showers early this evening with a risk of a thunderstorm. Wind northwest 30 kilometers an hour, gusting to 50, becoming light.

0: I'm Ken O'Neill. Our snowbirds, you know, the air show specialists, could soon be doing their final flyby, at least for a while. The iconic aerobatic team out of 15-wing Moose Jaw might be pausing flights starting next year because their C-114 Tudor jets are getting old enough to qualify for antiques. If the fleet gets grounded, the snowbirds could disappear from air shows and national events across Canada for years. An official update is expected next Tuesday. But for now, Canada's summer soundtrack of jet engines could be on standby after this summer. Taylor Swift, Elizabeth Taylor, on the way.
1: It's as Canadian as maple syrup, toques, and poutine. The Swift Cup. 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
9: Good afternoon, it's Eric Adam taking a look at your five-day forecast. Today's going to see a mix of sun and cloud, 30% chance of showers this afternoon with a risk of a thunderstorm, wind west 40 kilometers an hour, gusts to 60 with a high of 15. Tonight's going to be partly cloudy with a 30% chance of some showers early this evening with a risk of a thunderstorm, wind northwest 30 kilometers an hour, gusting to 50, becoming light this evening and a low of plus 2. On Saturday, a mix of sun and cloud, wind becoming east 20 kilometers an hour near noon with a high of 12. On Sunday, rain and a high of plus 2. For Monday, cloudy with a 60% chance of some flurries or some rain showers and a high of plus 6. And on Tuesday, sunny and a high of plus 12. 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

0: The Velt. Deadmau5 and Chris James with Ken O'Neill. Benson Boone and Beautiful Things next. Have you signed up for the Daily News? 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And hang with me here. We've got a news update coming at 4.
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Happy May Long Weekend. I'm Ken O'Neill. Hope you got some big plans going on. Metric is coming up in 3 minutes. Here's Harry Styles.

0: 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I'm Ken O'Neill. 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
4: Good evening. This is Kirsty Hansen back with the five-day forecast. Tonight we'll see partly cloudy skies with a low of minus one. Tomorrow we're looking at increasing cloudiness and a high of 13. Sunday we can expect rain and a high of plus four. Then on Monday and Tuesday, clear skies with highs from 8 to 13. 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

0: What a great Stanley Cup playoff game last night. I'm Ken O'Neill. Montreal and Buffalo, did you watch? Habs win 6-3. They're only one win away from playing in the Eastern Conference Final. Montreal is ahead 3-2. Game 6, back here in our country tomorrow night.
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10: Good evening. This is Kirsty Hansen back with the 5-day forecast. Tonight we'll see partly cloudy skies with a low of -1. Tomorrow we're looking at increasing cloudiness and a high of 13. Sunday we can expect rain and a high of +4. Then on Monday and Tuesday, clear skies with highs from 8 to 13. 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

0: Francesco Yates, Better to Be Loved with Ken O'Neill. I know it's May long weekend, but set your DVR for the season finale of Saturday Night Live tomorrow night. Will Ferrell is the host and Paul McCartney is the musical guest. I can't wait. He used to be in the Beatles. Look him up. Chapel Roan is next.
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0: Olivia Rodrigo coming up in just a minute. I'm Ken O'Neill. Happy Friday. Happy May long. Are you one of the big fans of Yellowstone? You know, I watched for a while. Gave it up after about a season and a half. Go ahead and judge me. And what about all the Yellowstone spin-offs? With the release of Dutton Ranch today, that's six of them. And there's two more coming, 1944 and 6666. They're both in development. You can catch the first two episodes of Dutton Ranch now on Disney Plus.
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10: Good evening. This is Kirsty Hansen back with the 5-day forecast. Tonight we'll see partly cloudy skies with a low of minus 1. Tomorrow we're looking at increasing cloudiness and a high of 13. Sunday we can expect rain and a high of plus 4. Then on Monday and Tuesday, clear skies with highs from 8 to 13. 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

0: Two Heads, Coleman Hell, and I'm Ken O'Neill. Bruno Mars, Risk It All, next. The Toronto Blue Jays are at the front end of 7 games away. That starts tonight with the first of 3 in Detroit, then 4 games against the New York Yankees. Jays will be off next Thursday and then back home to play the Pirates on Friday.
1: It's as Canadian as maple syrup, toques, and poutine. The Swift Cup. 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
13: Good evening. This is Kirsty Hansen back with the 5-day forecast. Tonight we'll see partly cloudy skies with a low of -1. Tomorrow we're looking at increasing cloudiness and a high of 13. Sunday we can expect rain and a high of +4. Then on Monday and Tuesday, clear skies with highs from 8 to 13. 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

0: Alessia Cara, Scars to Your Beautiful. I'm Ken O'Neill, going to cut you loose for the May long weekend. Go! Enjoy yourself! Tate McRae is coming up next, and don't forget the local news update at 6.
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